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2: 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This September, Toronto will gather for an evening where Urdu takes center stage. Shairi, sangeet, dance, voices from Hindustan and Canada come together for Shami Rekhta, an intimate mehfil celebrating a language that has moved hearts for generations. 19th September, Living Arts Center, Mississauga. 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
2: 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Toronto से just 2 hours north on Highway 400. एक परफेक्ट गेटअवे, ग्रैंड डिपार्चर रिसॉर्ट नियर फेरी साउंड मस्कोका. हर सीजन के लिए परफेक्ट डेस्टिनेशन. प्राइवेट बीच, इंडोर स्विमिंग पूल और स्टे इन कोजी सुंदर कॉटेजेस एंड होटल रूम्स. खाना हमारे स्पेशल रेस्टोरेंट में बहुत स्पेशल क्विजीन्स हैं बाय अ ब्रिलियंट इंडियन शेफ. 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
1: 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Aaj hi call karein 416-284-7000. 416-284-7000.

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1: 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Toronto से just 2 hours north on Highway 400. 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

The advertisements, views, and opinions expressed in the radio show are that of the sponsors, guests, and callers, and are not necessarily those of the South Asian Unlimited show, host, and its producers. The show is for entertainment purposes only and does not advocate any sponsors' messages. It is solely the responsibility of the advertiser or sponsor.

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Welcome back, friends. And the headlines are brought to you by Brampton TV and Appliances, Clear Optical by Varun Kanda, Kavya Home Your Care, Win Lifetime Trading, CholeBhature.ca, and Don Valley North Theora. Shuru karte hain taza tareen headlines. Iran ne attack claims ko reject kiya after UAE suspends trade, calls it baseless allegations. Pehli bar US national debt ne $40 trillion ko surpass kar liya hai, the latest data reports. Prince Harry aur Meghan Markle is mahine UK wapas lautenge after leaving in March 2020. Northern Kenya mein hue helicopter crash ke baad 7 log mare gaye, including 5 Americans. And Russia aur Ukraine ne 103 captured soldiers ko aapas mein एक्सचेंज किया. प्राइम मिनिस्टर बेंजामिन नेतन्याहू का कहना है कि इसराइल ने सीरिया अटैक के बाद तुर्की को क्लियर मैसेज भेज दिया है. करप्शन 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
3: Hi, I'm Realtor Sikhi. 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Call me at 647-408-7066. That is 647-408-7066. Just remember, you say sell and I say sold.
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10: that they have in the range of 700,000 and 800,000 in Brampton, in GTA. 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
11: 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So if you're looking for this type of houses below 800,000, we have a couple of options. Please call us. We will sit together step by step. We will give you very good options. We will not tell that, okay, buy this property. We will show you a couple of houses. Then we will pick the best one.
10: Exactly. CP Chatwal, Sarabjit Gill, 416-627-4737 या 647-887-2707. CP Chatwal, Sarabjit Gill, Home Life Miracle के Superstar Realtors. Gentlemen, बहुत बहुत शुक्रिया. फिर होती है आपसे मुलाकात अगले हफ्ते.
11: Thank you, Sanjay.
10: Thank you, जी. 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
2: The opinions stated by the various contributors to Sean Express are not to be considered as endorsed by Sean Express or CMR. 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We make no guarantee about the accuracy of information presented on this show.
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4: Jalda mein sunane aayi, subah manane aayi, chatpate gossip ke saath masti lutane aayi.

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6: Hashtag Homes and Rahul Kashyap आपके लिए लेकर आए हैं Brampton and Caledon border पर at Mayfield and Gore, freehold towns from mid-700s, semis from mid-800s and detached homes from mid-900s. 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
2: नजर डालते हैं जीटीए ओंटारियो और कनाडा की आज की बड़ी खबरों पर। सबसे पहले बता दें कि ट्रेड डील की तरफ बड़ा कदम, यूएस बूज वापस शेल्व्स पर। कनाडा यूएस ट्रेड टॉक्स में एक इम्पोर्टेंट डेवलपमेंट सामने आया 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
0: Thanks a lot. 416-270-1515, 416-270-1515. 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Itne huge discounts aapka intezaar kar rahe hain. This weekend is going to be absolutely important for you. Hotline number 416-270-1515. That's 1515. Rajan ji, thanks a ton for joining us. Aapse kal phir mulaqat hoti hai. All the best.
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0: Haan, Mom. Dad is in a jolly good mood today. 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
11: The pleasure is all ours, Ayaz ji. 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
10: Yeah, that's great. That's congratulations.
11: Yes, it's been a wonderful journey for CMR and everybody associated with it. So, best wishes to the entire team at CMR and of course the sponsors and advertisers like us who make this possible. So, thank you, Ayaz ji.
10: That's amazing.
11: Right, Ayaz ji, show को आगे बढ़ाते हैं. आज की क्या खास updates हैं mortgage की industry से? Please हमारे श्रोताओं को बताइए.
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11: जी.
10: कि Okay, I think it's good news.
11: Inflation.
10: As we know that the discussions in Washington,
11: yes,
10: between Minister LeBlanc and Jamieson Greer, who is the U.S. trade representative,
11: yes,
10: the U.S. government, the deal is almost there.
11: Yes.
10: Almost there.
11: Right.
10: And I was just reading just before coming on the show.
11: Right.
10: It looks like it will be concluded today, not even till tomorrow.
11: I was just about to say, ASG, yes, I hope it gets concluded today because overnight, yeah, we know what can happen between 2 to 3 a.m.
10: But I think this is really good news. Now, you know, I was talking to a couple of people who were saying to me, well, but it may not be the best deal for Canada because it looks like there may be some tinkering in the supply management system, the dairy stuff especially, that affects Quebec.
11: Okay.
10: But I think, you see, we've got to think long term. We've
11: Absolutely.
10: Got to think macro, okay? First of all, if it stops bringing these additional 50% tariffs, that's great because that was almost 28 or 30 billion
11: yes.
10: of Canadian exports. It would have affected.
11: Yes.
10: And there goes a wide range of products.
11: Gee.
10: Secondly, I think even with the aluminum and steel, where the tariffs are at 50% right now, it looks like they've agreed to lower it to 25.
11: Yes.
10: Now, 25 is still high, but it's better than 50. And I think it's movement in the right direction.
11: Exactly.
10: And I think that is great news. And why is it good news? I think it's great news for Canadians because, you know, the market, the risk in the economic sector go down as tariffs go down. And I think what will happen is potentially you could see bond yields dropping and fixed mortgage rates coming down.
11: Very true.
10: So I think this is great. I know it is still not zero tariffs,
11: right,
10: but I think it's moving in the right direction. And I really have to compliment the government for their resilience.
11: Quiet diplomacy, yes, absolutely.
10: Yes, quiet diplomacy, resiliency, and we're dealing with a difficult situation, but you know, when you can move the ball forward, I think it's always a good thing. It may not be where you want it to be, but it's better than where it was.
11: Exactly.
10: And I think this could be good news for people looking to see what's going to happen to fixed interest rates.
11: Yes.
10: I think it is good news for the employment sector in Canada that, you know, we may not see more closures, especially at these 50% tariffs,
11: the
10: new ones being implemented, because it covered by a wide range of items, hockey sticks and so many other things.
11: Yes.
10: So I think all in all, it's a good thing. And I think, you know, we're moving in the right direction. We're not there yet, but we're moving in the right direction.
11: Yes.
10: And I think it's good news for people whose mortgages are coming up for renewal.
11: Gee.
10: I think it is also good news for people who perhaps were sitting on the sidelines,
11: Gee.
10: Not knowing what is going to happen to their employment. And if they want to buy, then this is definitely a good time.
11: Right. On that positive note, Ayaz ji, seedhe chalte hain ek caller ke paas, jo hamara kaafi der se intezaar kar rahe hain.
10: Sure.
11: Hello, aap Jam 101.3 par live hain. Ayaz ji se apna prashn directly pooch sakte hain. Please go ahead.
12: Ji, Ayaz saab, mujhe ek क्वेश्चन पूछना है. हमने घर लिया था 2024 में, मॉर्गेज आरबीसी से ली थी 5.25 पे. वो फरवरी में उसकी होगी, तीन साल के लिए थी, तो रीशेड्यूल होगी या रीफाइनेंस होगी. क्या जिस तरह से हालात लग रहे हैं कि इंटरेस्ट रेट, मुझे नहीं लगता कि अब जो हालात हैं वो रुक सकेगा, शायद थोड़ा सा बढ़ ही जाए, तो क्या हम पहले उसको रीफाइनेंस करा लें यानी इंतजार करें?
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10: 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I think if anything, you may see a little bit of a drop in the rate, especially after what is happening today in Washington. I am, as you can tell, if you just heard my comments that I just made, I'm very bullish about what's happening today. I think this is good news for the Canadian economy. I think this is great what the government of Canada has been able to accomplish in under very difficult circumstances with the current U.S. administration. So, choti baat ye hai, aapka answer ye, mujhe nahi lagta hai ki aapko rate se zyada barenge. Now, to give you another advice, dekho aapka February mein aa raha hai, to kabhi kabhi kya hote hai, banks 6 mahine se pehle renewal shuru kar dete hain. और सिंस आपका रेट 5.25 पे है, अभी से बात शुरू 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
12: Okay, thank you.
10: I will only talk to you if I do your mortgage. I'm very happy to talk to you, just to give you the proper guidance as to
12: what
10: to do.
12: Thanks a lot. Thanks, sir. So nice of you.
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10: 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Remember, stabilizing that relationship with the United States is never a bad thing.
11: Absolutely.
10: And on top of that, diversification efforts to diversify the Canadian economy are also happening.
11: Yes.
10: The Prime Minister and the government are building relations with India, with Far East, with Middle Eastern countries, right? With Australia.
11: Yes.
10: So that diversity with European countries. So diversification is happening. Imagine the power of diversification in better relations with with the United States in terms of trading, that can only bode well for the Canadian economy, which generally means that there is no reason for the bond yields to go up. As risk minimizes, the yields will drop and the fixed rates will drop. So don't panic. I don't think. Or वैसे भी 3% inflation की जो बात है, inflation की range होती है. The Minister of Finance in Ottawa always gives a mandate to the Bank of Canada to manage inflation within a certain rate. 2-3% is the target. So 3%, we are on the borderline, but we are still on target.
13: Acceptable. Yes.
10: So I don't. Yeah, acceptable. Exactly. So I don't think now things can change,
13: right.
10: But right now I don't think it's time to panic. I think, like I say, as you can see, there's a lot of excitement in my voice. I'm very happy that this agreement will come together.
13: Yes.
10: It's not the best. Yes, I agree. But something is better than nothing. It can only bode well for the Canadian economy.
11: Right. And kudos to our government as well for being progressive enough to not put all their eggs in one basket. You know, previously it used to be only US or bust. Now, after Mr. Trump came to power second time, especially under Mark Carney, the government has been taking steps to diversify their investments and everything.
10: Yes.
11: Thing which will bear fruit and which will diversify our economy as well and prevent us from future shocks, especially from US, is what I feel.
10: Yes. And कहते हैं ना जब भी कुछ बुरी चीज होती है अमिताभ भाई
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13: 100%
10: Now we've been through a lot in the last 1 year, especially since April of last year when all these tariffs came into place, right? अभी देखो जब आप इन एक बंदे के ऊपर इतना रिलायंस रखते हो
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13: Yeah,
10: we should not talk to them because of their human rights records. And look, I really, and again, please, you know, I vote both conservative and I vote liberal.
13: Yes.
10: But I agree with the Prime Minister when he says, listen, you know, we can express our concerns, for example, on human rights.
13: Right.
10: But that doesn't mean we don't talk trade with these countries. You cannot block off the whole Middle East and not have relations with them because you disagree with their human rights policies.
13: Right.
10: Listen, everybody governs themselves the way they want. We can express what we think about it, that we don't agree with it, but your trade discussions are different. Same thing with India. The Trudeau government stopped trading relations and all this mess that happened with India. Security concerns are अलग उसकी बात करो मगर ट्रेडिंग रिलेशंस की भी तो बात होनी चाहिए ना तो ट्रेड हेल्प्स कनाडा ट्रेड हेल्प्स इंडिया ट्रेड हेल्प्स सऊदी अरेबिया एंड ट्रेड मेक्स एवरीबॉडी स्ट्रांग सो यू नो आई थिंक इट्स अ गुड थिंग एंड आई एम वेरी बुलिश अबाउट इट आई थिंक Honestly, I think with this especially, you will see the risk drop in the market. I think you may see the bond yields perhaps go down, and that means maybe the fixed rates will go down.
13: Right.
10: Or Amitabh bhai, dekho, logo to kaam karte hai na, income, the strength of the income stream is very important.
13: Right.
10: So when you're in, let's say you're working for a company that produces hockey sticks.
13: Gee.
10: Now, the fact that these 50% new tariffs are not coming in means that your goods are more attractive to importers from the United States.
13: Yes.
10: So it's not going to cost them more. They're going to continue to buy from you. Or jo log us factory ke andar kaam kar rahe hain, their jobs are secured. So I think it's a good thing. And certainly that bodes well for the mortgage industry, for the real estate market, and just overall for the Canadian economy.
11: Thank you, Ayaz ji, for the macro view of the economics, and especially how it affects the mortgage market. Thoda micro level pe baat karna chahunga main aapse. Ek aur situation jo GTA families mein increasingly relatable hai. House ki value achhi hai. मॉर्गेज भी मैनेजेबल है लेकिन फैमिली के पास करीबन $18,000 क्रेडिट कार्ड पेमेंट है करीबन $22,000 लाइन ऑफ क्रेडिट का पेमेंट है और कार फाइनेंसिंग के पेमेंट्स भी हैं तो हर महीने पैसा आ रहा है और इंटरेस्ट में निकला जा रहा है
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10: 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Mm-hmm. Thank you for asking, Amitabh bhai. This is a smart strategy from many perspectives. क्यों okay. कैसे
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11: जी.
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10: car loan interest rates. So this is better, number one.
11: Right.
10: दूसरी चीज, from cash flow perspective.
11: जी.
10: चलो आपकी mortgage payment है, then you have a car payment, then you have a credit card payment, then you have three line of credit payment. When you add all that,
11: जी.
10: because the unsecured credit is not amortized over a longer period of time,
11: right.
10: the payments are higher.
11: Ji.
10: But when you put everything into the mortgage,
11: Ji.
10: Your overall payment drops, your cash flow gets better,
11: Ji.
10: And of course, I've already mentioned that the cost of borrowing is lower.
11: Right.
10: Now, the argument against that is people tell me, "Magar yaar bhai, abhi 30 saal tak wapas ye bharenge nahi." Mortgage, you can pay faster.
11: Ji.
10: You can pay a mortgage out even in 5 years if you take advantage of prepayment options. So
11: right.
10: that's number two. Or last thing, be both important, Amitabh bhai, that
11: Ji.
10: When you have different liabilities, your credit score on your credit reports goes down
11: uh-huh.
10: because it appears like, oh my God, you owe credit card, three
11: right.
10: credit cards, three line of credits, two car loans, mortgage. So when they see so much debt,
11: Ji.
10: I mean, amount to ye ye, but so many debt instruments being utilized,
11: Ji.
10: The credit scores go down.
11: Right.
10: When you take all that out and put it just in one mortgage,
11: Ji.
10: Even if the mortgage went up by $200,000, then
11: Ji.
10: Everything else becomes zero and your credit score starts improving
11: right.
10: big time. So teen benefits hai, this is a great strategy and there is still equity in especially in single family dwellings.
11: Ji.
10: So great idea. Thank you for asking this question. I hope all listeners are listening. Those that are in this situation should absolutely do that.
11: Ji, thank you Ayaz ji. Aur hamara waqt kareeban khatam ho chuka hai lekin ek question mere paas abhi aaya hai, kya main aapse pooch sakta hu?
10: Sorry, I didn't catch that.
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10: 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If you're not sleeping at night and it's really tough for you to manage, it is okay to consolidate, re-extend your amortization,
11: Ji.
10: Lower your payments, get your cash flow in perspective. And remember, you can always make extra payments once your cash flow has gotten better.
11: Right.
10: So there is nothing wrong with that. However, if you don't need to do it, and your cash flow is good
11: Ji.
10: And you can manage your payments without losing sleep at night
11: right.
10: then don't re-amortize again keep things the way they are going and continue to make your payments
11: right.
10: but don't stress if you feel
11: Ji.
10: That you know it's really tough for you right now re-amortize And once your things get better,
11: Ji.
10: Make additional payments because you can always make extra principal payments onto the mortgage
11: Ji.
10: And you can also increase your regular payments, which offsets that extended amortization.
11: Ji.
10: So nothing wrong in doing that. As long as you need to do it, no issues.
11: Okay, on that piece of great advice, yes. Ayaz ji, I would like to call a wrap on today's show.
10: Thank you.
11: It yes. was always, as always, it's a pleasure to speak with you and listen to you giving out wonderful advice, which is fair and, you know, uncomplicated and so easy to understand.
10: Yes.
11: So, chalte chalte, Ayaz ji, one golden tip that you would like to give to all our listeners about their mortgage situation. One sentence, two sentences.
10: Yes. Yes, I think we are going to see light at the end of the tunnel in terms of interest rates. They are low, and I think we may, if we're lucky, we'll see some more, even more relief after, especially this trade agreement reaches to its conclusion.
11: All right. Thank you so much, Ayaz ji. आपसे मुलाकात होगी अगले थर्सडे ठीक 4:30 बजे तक और तब तक के लिए सुनते रहिए जैम 101.3.
9: तो दोस्तों ये थे अयाज भांजी आपके ट्रस्टेड मॉर्गेज एक्सपर्ट. अगर आपको भी मॉर्गेज सिचुएशन पर पर्सनलाइज गाइडेंस चाहिए तो अगले थर्सडे ठीक 4:30 बजे हमारे साथ जुड़ना ना भूलें फॉर योर ओन 1-to-1 इंटरेक्शन विद अयाज भांजी. अयाज जी की वेबसाइट है ayazmortgages.ca. सुनते रहिए जैम 101.3 @CMR. मैं हूं अमिताभ. लेते हैं एक छोटा सा ब्रेक.

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0: 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birthday of CMR 101.3 FM today, this is Swati filled with lot of gratitude saying thank you to all our listeners, to you for tuning in daily all these years. 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
4: 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So my phone number is 416-428-2165. Again, it's 416-428-2165. Once you will call, that call will make a difference to your life. Thank you.
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5: 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Thank you so much.
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3: fraud
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3: Fraud happens,
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5: Yeah.
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2: 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Halton Police says alleged car thief used tracking device to monitor steal high-end vehicles. Personal information of current former SickKids employees assessed in data breach. Foreign Affairs Minister Anita Anand says Israel's conclusion that its military did not commit a crime when it killed a Canadian and six other aid workers in Gaza 2 years ago is unacceptable. Cairo busway set to open on September 30. One man charged in series of alleged indecent acts in Markham. A 61-year-old woman is charged in alleged attack on two kids at Windsor Lemonade Stand. Leading federal minister says Canada getting close to finalize a trade deal with the US. MPP Christy Wong Tam announced Thursday they are endorsing Ward 13 Toronto Centre candidate Durance Records in the upcoming municipal election. Stay tuned on Radio Pakistan Toronto for more such updates. Good night.
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